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0: 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Digital City Radio. And we'll be right back after this. It's time for the latest DCR news updates.
1: Andy Burnham officially becomes leader of the Labour Party today before taking over as Prime Minister from next week. In a major speech today, the Makerville MP will pledge to fix the big things politics has neglected, setting out plans to focus on economic renewal, more public control and reindustrialisation. He also says they'll put people and places at the heart of what they do. Conservative leader Kemi Badenoch says drilling in the North Sea should be his priority.
2: There's £4 billion of tax revenue sitting in the North Sea that he could get for himself in this Parliament to spend on public services. He should be doing that instead of taxing people more, taxing their homes, taxing their businesses.
1: Elsewhere, Argentina's football team could face sanctions for holding up a banner about the Falkland Islands. After beating England 2-1 in Wednesday's semi-final, the squad celebrated with a banner reading "The Falkland Islands are Argentinian" in Spanish. FIFA says they are looking into it and weighing up whether to take action. A man who escaped prison after being transferred to a hospital has been arrested. 20-year-old Marwan Jumar is serving an indefinite hospital sentence for attacking two women. Greater Manchester police say he was caught by colleagues in Lancashire and is now back in hospital. 80% of employers aren't planning pay rises above inflation this year. The warning from the Work Foundation comes amid threats of a new cost of living squeeze with rising costs and a weakening labour market. Ben Harrison is their director.
3: There are a range of things that employers can do and are doing to support their workforces. Things like flexible benefits packages, security in terms of the hours that they offer, flexible working patterns, the available of overtime, all of these things can make a difference in what is ultimately a very challenging environment for employers and employees as well.
1: And we're expecting more of the hot weather to continue into the weekend and even further. Forecasters believe it could last between 7 to 10 days as most schools in England and Wales break up for the summer holidays today. The Met Office say that for the last 11 days, temperatures have reached above 30 degrees Celsius somewhere in the UK. That's the latest from Radio News Hub. I'm Frankie.
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0: 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And we'll be right back after this. It's time for the latest DCR news updates.
1: Andy Burnham officially becomes leader of the Labour Party today before taking over as Prime Minister from next week. He's making a major speech today. Ben Monte has more.
2: In the speech, Mr. Burnham will pledge to fix the big things that politics has neglected, setting out plans to focus on economic renewal, more public control and reindustrialisation. He also says he'll put people and places at the heart of what they'll do. While his cabinet hasn't been confirmed, Ed Miliband, Shabana Mahmood and Yvette Cooper are all tipped to be his top choice for Chancellor.
1: FIFA say they're weighing up their options after the Argentina team held up a banner laying claim to the Falkland Islands after beating England in the World Cup semi-final. The squad celebrated after the game with a banner reading "The Falkland Islands are Argentinian" in Spanish. Yesterday, Downing Street backed a probe into the matter. An escaped prisoner who got free after being transferred to a hospital has now been arrested. Mohan Juma, who's 20 and is serving an indefinite hospital sentence for attacking two women, absconded in Manchester on Tuesday. Greater Manchester Police say he's now back in hospital after being tracked down by colleagues on Lancashire Police. Workers are facing a renewed cost of living squeeze, with only 22% of employers planning inflation beating pay rises. That's what the Work Foundation are warning. Their spokesperson is Ben Harrison. He says there are a number of things the incoming Prime Minister Andy Burnham can do.
3: If the government is able to provide short-term support in 2026 to those who need it most, then I think that's going to be very, very welcome. And that could mean additional help with the costs of essentials, things like energy bills, childcare costs, or just policies that essentially put more money directly into people's pockets.
1: A group of MPs are calling for libraries to be a legal requirement in schools, just like they are in prisons. The Education Committee say it's striking that they're not, and comes after children's enjoyment of reading hit a 20-year low last year. And Sir David Beckham is joining Fortnite. That's right, the former England superstar will be added to the hit video game series as a playable character, which will include various signature looks. That's the latest from Radio News Hub. I'm Frankie Hersine.
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1: Good morning. That was Jazzy and Chris Lorenzo. This is your Friday breakfast. It's the 17th of July with your boy Matty right here on Digital City Radio. Coming up, we've got a funky anthem from Confidence Man, and it's Friday. Three-word weekend shout-out time. What are you up to this weekend? Let us know. 07838-001037 on the WhatsApp. Digital City Radio on the socials. Got Jamie Jones and Frankie Rosado on the way. But right now, here's Nathan Dorr.

0: 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It's your boy May, keeping you company until 10 o'clock. It's Friday, the weekend's nearly upon us. Let's do the dang thing.
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0: Good morning, Essex. Good morning, United Kingdom. Good morning, world. This is the aforementioned DCR. I'm getting myself comfortable because it is Friday. It's Matty here with you until 10, and it is time for our three-word weekend chat-ups. This is each and every Friday. We go at speed with you guys. Three words, no more, no less. What are you up to this weekend? Are you out? Are you in? Are you chilling? Are you partying? What are you doing? For me, I'm going to have to kind of like hyphenate this. For me, this is my three words are beers and barbed wire. No, it's not some sort of weird party I'm going to. I'm off to CXW in Braintree. That is wrestling, and it's kind of like, it's extreme wrestling. That's why there's an X in there, and they use weapons and stuff, and it's really, really cool. And they've got like beer and that, and it's like a night out, and I'm going with my mate Joe, and it's going to be really, really fun. I'm going to see some wrestlers from America that I'm really excited to see. Nick Gage, I've not seen him before. That's going to be fun. That's my plan for the weekend. What's yours? 07838001037 on the WhatsApp, Digital City Radio on the socials. Not messing around this morning. We're going to get right into it. Going to play some ANOTR. This is It's So Nice right here on Digital City Radio.

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Where's Your Head At here on Digital City Radio. It's Friday, so you've been getting your three-word weekend shout-out. Ty in Colchester has got pub garden pints on his mind. Mia in Southend, cocktails with the girls. Connor in Chelmsford's got me on the dance floor till sunrise. Ellie in Basildon's got the bottomless brunch booked. Jay in Harlow just says, last orders, please. Freya in Braintree got the DJ request ready. Nathan in Rochester, weekend beers sorted. Chloe in Bishop's Salford, taxi home pending. Harvey in Maldon got the festival vibes loading. And Lacey in Ipswich has already put the onus on one of her mates. Rounds on Steve. Love that one. If you want to get in touch, 07838 001037 on the WhatsApp. Digital City Radio on the socials. Going to play you some Hot Sin 32 right now. Here's Shay.

you work hard, we can cut you a piece of the pie, pecan. 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

0: line right now. I'll see you again at the end of the hour. 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

Stepped On DCR. It's Matt here with you on your Friday morning. Tomorrow at Pier Hill, it is the Southend Pride March. You can join Southend Pride. They take to the streets for a powerful, joyful protest for equality, visibility and safety for the LGBTQ plus community, families and allies. Starts at 11:30 at the top of Pier Hill, taking down to the Odeon. Then you can head into the Victoria from 12 till 4 for Pride Inside. A bunch of Colour Connection. They've got like a bunch of stalls in there as well. Independent traders. And then after that, at Skyler's Bar, they've got the big Pride Party on from 4. A bit of drag dancing, maybe a drink or two. So celebrate Pride, celebrate inclusivity this Saturday, I should say, at Pier Hill. We've got Sonny Federa for you now. Here's Feel Again. Keep it DCR.

0: 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And we'll be right back after this. It is time for the latest DCR news updates.
1: Politicians from all sides are queuing up to offer advice to the incoming Prime Minister, Andy Burnham. The Makefield MP will be confirmed as Labour leader later and will be installed as PM on Monday. Conservative leader Kemi Badenoch says drilling in the North Sea should be his priority.
2: There's £4 billion in tax revenue sitting in the North Sea that he could get for himself in this Parliament to spend on public services. He should be doing that instead of taxing people more, taxing their homes, taxing their businesses.
1: Argentina's football team could face sanctions for holding up a banner about the Falkland Islands. After beating England 2-1 in Wednesday's semi-final, the squad celebrated with a banner reading "The Falkland Islands are Argentinian" in Spanish. FIFA say they are looking into it and weighing up whether to take action. Donald Trump's once again claiming there was a deep state cover-up over his 2020 election defeat to Joe Biden. In a 25-minute address to the nation, the U.S. president says he's received intelligence revealing shocking vulnerabilities in their election infrastructure, and China have been meddling in their elections. A previous intelligence report found no evidence that the 2020 vote was manipulated. A man who escaped prison after being transferred to hospital has been arrested. 20-year-old Marwan Jumar is serving an indefinite hospital sentence for attacking two women. Greater Manchester police say he was caught by Lancashire police and is now back in hospital. 80% of employers aren't planning pay rises above inflation this year. The warning from the Work Foundation comes amid threats of a new cost of living squeeze with rising costs and a weakening labour market. Ben Harrison is their director.
3: There are a range of things that employers can do and are doing to support their workforces. Things like flexible benefits packages, security in terms of the hours that they offer, flexible working patterns, the available of overtime, all of these things can make a difference in what is ultimately a very challenging environment for employers and employees as well.
1: And we're expecting more of the hot weather to continue into the weekend and even further. Forecasters believe it could last between 7 to 10 days. That's the latest from Radio News Hub. I'm Frankie Hersine.
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1: This is Digital City Radio. It is just after 8 o'clock on your Friday. That was MPH, and I am Matty. I'm with you until 10. How you doing? We've got our funky anthem from Confidence Man on the way. I've got Elliot Schooling and Liam Palmer and the Bro AM remix of that Olivia Rodrigo track coming up in just a bit. I want to know what you're up to. What are you doing this weekend? Three-word weekend chats. That's what's on tap. What are you up to? Three words, no more, no less. 07838 001037 on the WhatsApp. Digital City Radio on the socials. Let's keep

0: dealer. I can't even hold you. 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

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What? Natural.

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It's Matt here with you until 10, celebrating Friday. And if you like all things old school, the party continues from 10 with Kimmy. 2 hours of your classic tracks, that's your DCR throwbacks, each and every weekday right here on Digital City Radio.

0: It's Matt here on Digital City Radio. Friday, it is time for your funky anthem. And this week we have been playing Confident Man. Big fan of Confident Man. Great stage performance. Fantastic tunes in their own right. Love Gossip from last year with Jay. This is another absolute banger. It's called Young London. You can catch them if you haven't already at Lost Village Festival at the end of August. Tickets are sold out. So keep an eye out for when they are performing in the UK next. Absolutely love this. Real 90s dance vibes, and you guys have been joining as well. So let's rave on with a little bit of Confident Man. And this is Young London.
1: We bring you the sound of Young London. Bomb the bass with a brand new jam.

on here on DCR. It's Matt here, keeping the company until 10. You guys have been getting in touch with your three-word weekend shout-outs. There's really a few of them out. Benji and Randy's at the club night calling. Amber in Gillingham saying England final game. Obviously, they're playing Saturday night in the bronze medal game. I'm not watching it. Recent Clacks has got the shots responsibly shared, like that one. Katie in South Woodham has got a girls' night out. Dylan Dartford is going to have a party on the Sunday final. Zaz in Whitham got a pub club brand. Lewis in Gravesend, cocktails all round. Tegan in Colchester, football flags ready. Owen in Southend's got the karaoke machine waiting. And Brooke is saying happy birthday, Hannah. So we have a fantastic time there. If you want to get in touch, 07838001037 on the WhatsApp, Digital City Radio on the socials. Let's get back to the tunes. Here's Cristal.

0: you've got the Colchester Carnival and Fun Fair, courtesy of the CDNC. It's going to be fantastic. Down at St Isaac Walk and Eld Lane. Loads of food vendors, dancers, live music. Great fun for all the family. The Fun Fair is on from 2:30 till 7. It starts, the parade starts at 12 p.m. That is Colchester Carnival this Saturday. Going to play some Clooney right now. This is I Run Quick.
1: Sometimes I rhyme slower, sometimes I rhyme quick. I'm sweeter and thicker than a Chico stick. Here's an ice cream cone, honey, take a lick. I'll go to Bay Plaza and catch a flick.

was on the road doing shows, getting ends. She was in my Benz getting snippy with her friends. And even when she crashed my whip, I didn't flip. My man Slick Nick said, "Smooth, you're starting to slip." Time went on, I started noticing weight loss. 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At first she said no. Then she said, "Yo, Smooth, I'm sorry, but I keep having visions of money."

City Radio. It's Matt here. Hello. Here with you until 10. It's coming up towards 9 o'clock. And after the 9 o'clock news, we've got Future Underground Nation, Silver Bumper, All on the Way, and more of your 3-1 weekend charts. But don't go anywhere. The tunes keep on coming. Here's Camel Fat.

0: 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And we'll be right back after this. It's time for the latest DCR news updates.
1: Andy Burnham officially becomes leader of the Labour Party today before taking over as Prime Minister from next week. He's making a major speech today. Ben Monsey has more.
2: In the speech, Mr. Burnham will pledge to fix the big things that politics has neglected, setting out plans to focus on economic renewal, more public control and reindustrialisation. He also says he'll put people and places at the heart of what they'll do. While his cabinet hasn't been confirmed, Ed Miliband, Shabana Mahmood and Yvette Cooper are all tipped to be his top choice for Chancellor.
1: FIFA say they're weighing up their options after the Argentina team held up a banner laying claim to the Falkland Islands after beating England in the World Cup semi-final. Yesterday, Downing Street backed a probe into the matter. US President Donald Trump's hit out at America's election system, continuing to claim he should have won the 2020 vote. In an address to the nation, he says that China and the deep state have been meddling in their elections. A previous intelligence report into the matter found no evidence of any foreign interference in elections. Firefighters are spending a third day tackling a major wildfire in the Cairngorms. The fire spread to an area of around 6 kilometres by yesterday afternoon. A number of homes and businesses have been closed and evacuated. Workers are facing a renewed cost of living squeeze, with only 22% of employees planning inflation beating pay rises. That's what the Work Foundation are warning. Their spokesperson is Ben Harrison. He says there are a number of things the incoming Prime Minister Andy Burnham can do.
3: If the government is able to provide short-term support in 2026 to those who need it most, then I think that's going to be very, very welcome. And that could mean additional help with the costs of essentials, things like energy bills, childcare costs, or just policies that essentially put more money directly into people's pockets.
1: And a less invasive treatment for prostate cancer could be as effective as radiotherapy and a prostatectomy, but with fewer side effects. A major study has found that focal therapy delivers long-term outcomes for patients and only destroys the cancerous part of the prostate. Only 2 out of almost 3,500 men died from prostate cancer 10 years after receiving the therapy. For On Radio News Hub, I'm Frankie Hess.
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1: Getting you ready for the weekend on your Friday breakfast. It's your boy Matty right here on Digital City Radio. Starting it off with some future underground nature just under 9 o'clock. And we've got a whole hour of absolute bangers, both old and new school. I've got Prosper and Clooney, got some Dineo, Gracious K all on the way. And if you want to get in touch, 07838001037 on the WhatsApp, Digital City Radio on the socials. Let's play some Silver Bumper now. It's on tonight.

Love a bit of migraine skank on your Friday morning. Just after nine, you're listening to DCR. It's your boy Matt here with you for a little bit longer, keeping you company until 10 o'clock. It's Friday. We're looking forward to the weekend. Let's get into more of your three-word weekend shout-outs. You guys have been getting in touch on the WhatsApp 07838001037 on the social of Digital City Radio. What are you up to this weekend? Three words, no more, no less. Callum in Basildon, World Cup final, simple as. Paige in Chelmsford saying, cheers everybody. I love that, getting on it already. Kian in Billericay's got the big screen booked. Jodie in Harlow's got friends, drinks, laughter. Maz in Chatham, pub, garden, sunshine. Nicole in Malden got the Sunday football feast. Rhino in Ipswich said, late night dancing. George in Bishop Sawford got the champagne on ice. In Rochester, football, then pints, and Soph in Southend saying the weekend starts now. Thank you everyone who's got in touch this week and today. If you want to get in touch at any time with DCR, 07838001037 on the WhatsApp, Digital City Radio on the socials. This weekend could be highs of 20 in Southend, a little bit of sunshine and cloud. Over in Colchester, you are looking again at 20 with sunshine and clouds. And great news, when we get into later this week, it's going to start raining just in time for the summer holidays. Lovely stuff. Gonna play some Stromae now. Let's keep the tunes coming. Here's Alone Dance.

Lord have mercy. Tonel, Tonel. Donayo, DAA, be out the Yaldem here on DCR. It's Matty here with you for a little bit longer. Big out the big tunes here on your Friday morning. Now, if you're looking for something to do this weekend, look no longer, or no further, I should say, because the Open Air Disco at the End of the World Longest Pier is back this Saturday and Sunday at South End Pier, 1 to 7, obviously weather dependent. We said 20 degrees and cloudy, so perfect. It's going to be serving pure summer joy. You've got live DJs, you get a cocktail, soak up the unbelievable estuary views and unwind among colourful beach huts. Catch up with friends, hang with families, watch the world drift by. There's going to be live music. Cocktail hut will be open. It's going to be absolutely banging. 1 to 7, 18 to 9 for July on Southend Pier. Obviously, usual pier missions apply to find them out. southendpier.co.uk. Yes, on the decks on the Southend Pier this weekend. Right, going to play you a little bit of Pendulum now. This is Tarantula. Turn it up loud. Keep it.

Don't forget, you'll Kimmy up next with 2 hours of classic tunes and your DCR throwbacks. Let's have a look at the trains this weekend. If you got any plans, I'll let you know what's going on. Last train from Colchester to Clacton and Ipswich to Norwich is replaced by rail replacement. So make sure you're there nice and early to get your seat. There's no plan works on the C to C, thankfully. And there's closures on the Elizabeth line this weekend. So please check before you travel. Don't forget, if you're interested in some football clobber, even though we can go about the World Cup, Digital City Radio on the Instagram, get on our link there and go buy our DCR football shirt right now. They're going fast, so get them before they're gone. Let's get back to the tunes, though. Here's a bit of Entrance, the iconic Set You Free.

0: Girardola Masquerade, and that is your lot for today and indeed this week. Hope you had a fantastic week with me waking you up. I'll be back on Monday morning, but you got Kimmy up next. 2 hours of classic tunes, that's your DCR throwbacks, right here on Digital City Radio, taking you through until midday. I'll be back on Monday. Until then, I've been Matty. You've been beautiful.
1: 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We'll be right back after this. It is time for the latest DCR news update.
2: Politicians from all sides are queuing up to offer advice to the incoming Prime Minister, Andy Burnham. The Makerfield MP will be confirmed as Labour leader later and will be installed as PM on Monday. Conservative leader Kemi Badenoch says drilling in the North Sea should be his priority.
3: There's £4 billion of tax revenue sitting in the North Sea that he could get for himself in this Parliament to spend on public services. He should be doing that instead of taxing people more, taxing their homes, taxing their businesses.
2: A man from Liverpool has been charged with assisting Iran's Foreign Intelligence Service. Behead Berry, who's 39, was charged with a national security offence on Wednesday in Birmingham. It comes after a proactive investigation by counter-terrorism police. Argentina's football team could face sanctions for holding up a banner about the Falkland Islands. After beating England 2-1 in Wednesday's World Cup semi-final, the squad celebrated with a banner reading "The Falkland Islands are Argentinian" in Spanish. FIFA say they are looking into it and weighing up whether to take action. Donald Trump's claiming there was a deep state cover-up over his 2020 election defeat to Joe Biden. In a 25-minute address to the nation, the US president says he's received intelligence revealing shocking vulnerabilities in their election infrastructure, and in China have been meddling in their elections. A previous intelligence report found no evidence that the 2020 election was manipulated. Workers could be facing an even more challenging cost of living.
4: Many workers, particularly those on low or insecure incomes, are at risk of a further significant squeeze on their living standards in the months ahead.
2: That's Ben Harrison from the Work Foundation. They're warning that 80% of employers aren't planning pay rises in line with inflation. A group of MPs are calling for libraries to be a legal requirement in schools, just like they are in prisons. The Education Committee says it's striking that they're not, and comes after children's enjoyment of reading hit a 20-year low last year. And we're expecting more of the hot weather to continue into the weekend and even further. Forecasters believe it could last between 7 to 10 days. The Met Office also saying that for the last 11 days, temperatures have reached above 30 degrees Celsius somewhere in the UK. That's the latest from Radio News Hub. I'm Frankie Hersine.
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1: 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Right.

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Rewind. When the crowd say bow, selector. Rewind. When the crowd say bow, bow, bow. Rewind. When the crowd say bow, selector. Rewind. When the crowd say bow, selector. Rewind. When the crowd say bow, selector. Rewind.

Rewind selector, rewind selector, rewind selector, rewind selector, rewind selector, rewind selector, rewind selector, rewind selector, rewind selector, rewind selector, rewind selector, rewind 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

0: wind. 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
3: 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You're locked in to DCR Throwbacks. I'm Kimmy, your host for the next 2 hours. 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

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And we all know that was one of the hardest decisions we all had to make when we were younger. Right, enough chat. 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

0: 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And we'll be right back after this. It's time for the latest DCR news update.
1: Andy Burnham officially becomes leader of the Labour Party today before taking over as Prime Minister from next week. He's making a major speech today. Ben Monsey has more.
2: In the speech, Mr. Burnham will pledge to fix the big things that politics has neglected, setting out plans to focus on economic renewal, more public control and reindustrialisation. He also says he'll put people and places at the heart of what they'll do. While his cabinet hasn't been confirmed, Ed Miliband, Shabana Mahmood and Yvette Cooper are all tipped to be his top choice for Chancellor.
1: A man's been charged with assisting a foreign intelligence service allegedly relating to Iran. 39-year-old Vahid Aberi, who's from Liverpool, was charged with a National Security Act offence in Birmingham on Wednesday. It follows a counter-terrorism police investigation. Aberi has now been remanded into custody. FIFA say they're weighing up their options after the Argentina team held up a banner laying claim to the Falkland Islands after beating England in the World Cup semi-final. The squad celebrated after the game with a banner reading "The Falkland Islands are Argentinian" in Spanish. Firefighters are spending a third day tackling a major wildfire in the Cairngorms. The fire spread to an area of around 6 kilometres by yesterday afternoon. A number of homes and businesses have been closed and evacuated. 80% of employers aren't planning any pay rises above inflation this year. The warning from the Work Foundation comes amid threats of a new cost of living squeeze with rising costs and a weakening labour market. Ben Harrison is their director.
3: There are a range of things that employers can do and are doing to support their workforces. Things like flexible benefits packages, security in terms of the hours that they offer, flexible working patterns, the available of overtime. All of these things can make a difference in what is ultimately a very challenging environment for employers and employees as well.
1: And a less invasive treatment for prostate cancer could be as effective as radiotherapy and a prostatectomy, but with fewer side effects. Only 2 out of almost 3,500 men died from prostate cancer 10 years after receiving the therapy. That's the latest from Radio News Hub. I'm Frankie Hersein.
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My man Slick Nick said, "Smooth, you're starting to slip." 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

you want to be awesome like Daniel and get involved in the show, then the all-important studio number for your texts and WhatsApps that you need is 07-838-001-037. That number again, 07-838-001-037.

terms of what's coming up for the show this week, well, goodness me. I have got some fresh heat, some brand new music from Lizzie Curious, from Crucy, Search Funk, Earth and Days, Neil Willis, PBR Street Gang, Dario Nunes and Alex Now,

0: some other glorious stuff as well. But all in all, it's set to be nothing but 2 hours of quality house music for you.
1: It's been so long.
0: As we do the Friday dance. Yeah, baby, that's right. Oh, yes.
1: Since I've been

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0: big love. 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
1: That is,
0: I haven't been on the M25 for a little while.
1: Salsa is flavour in space.
0: Hopefully it's taken you away from the M25.

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And we're doing the Friday dance, folks. Oh, yeah.

I mean, I'd say erupted is like 10 times an eruption. It went wild. It's quite funny, actually. I filmed a video from behind Kenny Dope in the VIP area where it turned out I actually wasn't supposed to be. So don't tell me. Anyway. Of the bass line dropping on this one. And then I sent it to the producer, like when I got back from the club. And I'll be honest with you, I'd had maybe one or two gin and tonics. Nothing more, of course. But sent it on to him and said, oh, look, this is Kenny Dope playing your track. When I listened to the video the next day, I was stood right next to the speaker and the bass line just sounded awful. You know, when you think, why did I

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0: All night, Toph. 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
1: That's good, I believe.

This one, forthcoming on the 7th of August. It's the sounds of Dinosaurs and their latest one, If You Don't Believe, forthcoming on Househeads.

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He said, if I do, he'll be there. 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That would be incredible, though. Huge, huge laugh, my man. 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I need someone to carry my USBs and my headphones, to be fair, so, you know.

if you would like to help a guy out, if you are feeling generous and you want to listen to some good house music whilst you're doing it, head on over to my Instagram at DJ_Toph_TOPH. You'll see all the details of how you can help me and how you can listen to my mix. Any help you can give me over the weekend, especially, is there. I think they're announcing it Monday, the winners. Hugely, hugely appreciate it. I'll be eternally grateful. Sounds big, brother.

0: So this one got sent through to me during my show last week.
1: Okay, we're gonna try a new dance.
0: And I couldn't say I got it. But no prizes for guessing what I listened to as soon as I finished my show. This one out today. Sound is huge. It's the Don himself. It's a new one from Who. And this is a track called Who Can Dance.

This one. What a surprise, forthcoming on the 31st of July. Honestly, something seriously special is happening that day. The sounds of PBR Street Gang.

This is firmly in the never, ever, ever get bored of this record category. Incredible remix. This is the sounds of Uffley and Pharrell Williams with ADD SUV, the Armin van Helden Club remix. Oh, just listen to that. Here it comes.

I'm gonna sneak just a little bit of one more in for you after this, and then that's it. We're done for another week. Thanks so much for choosing to spend your afternoon with me. It really is an absolute honor and a privilege to get to bring the music I love to you every single week.

0: break, then it's back to the music. It's time for the latest DCR news updates.
1: Andy Burnham has vowed to give people hope after taking the reins of the Labour Party.
2: We must recognise that this generation of politicians, myself included, have failed to challenge a political culture and an economic model that simply doesn't work well enough for ordinary people.
1: The Makerfield MP has been sworn in as leader of the party and says he's finalising his cabinet over the weekend before officially taking over from Sir Keir Starmer on Monday. Next, the mother of Vikram Digwal, the man who killed student Henry Novak, has been jailed for 3 years. 53-year-old Kieran Kaur has been found guilty of assisting an offender after she removed the knife from the scene of the crime. Southern Water has been fined more than £7 million for illegally dumping sewage off the coast of Kent. They've admitted dumping waste between 2019 and 2021. The boy attacked by a crocodile in a Cambridgeshire zoo has had 7 operations since the attack. His parents say the 3-year-old has undergone numerous medical procedures but is making progress and is smiling again. Cuddly toy manufacturer Jellycat is suing Next and Hamleys over claims they copied their designs. The company's claiming the two firms have been passing off their products as Jellycat originals. Next has denied the claims and Hamleys has yet to comment. The Met Office say the scorching temperatures will continue over the weekend and into next week. Temperatures have topped 30 degrees Celsius in the past 11 days. Rudy Schulkind from Greenpeace is worried about climate change if nothing changes.
3: And that's going to have massive ramifications for people's daily lives. That's going to cause excess deaths, vulnerable people who are going to be put massively at risk as a result of this, because ultimately heat waves like this are a full-blown public health emergency.
1: And Oscar winner Brenda Fricker, known to millions as the Pigeon Lady in Home Alone 2, has died. She was 81. That's the latest from Radio News Hub. I'm David Hall.
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I want to say a big shout out to you. Hope you're having a nice Friday afternoon with us here at a big one. Digital City Radio, that's what you're listening to right about now. Nice one told for the last couple. This radio show is called Deep in the Club Radio Show. My name's Jeff DeVere. And we're going to be mixing up some music between now and 7 o'clock. Very eclectic show musically, as you can tell in the background with the delicious, delicious sound that we're mixing up. We're going to get under this track. Feel free to message the studio. We'll give out those messages every kind of like 15, 20 minutes. So if you like your music mixed up, as if you're in a club, nightclub, festival, hold tight, hold tight.

Okay, this is Jack Black on the remix. Hey, hey. Okay, I want to send a big shout because that's Giles this afternoon in Colchester. Also, I want to say hello to hosts locked in Madrid. Very hot in Madrid, right?

Okay, kicking into the show nicely. Kicking off nice and gentle, actually. Hope you enjoyed the nice vibe. The gentleness of Bombalero. In the background, of course, none other than Go. One of dance and electronic music's biggest tracks.

Okay, in the background, Pat Diras. Weird little track. I love it. Hope you do too. It's called Mad Crushing. Now, looking ahead to the playlist, got some Fioretti, Black Legend in collaboration with Ridney with Deep Down, extended, weird, lovely little mix. Also, coming up a bit later, Harry Romero got a couple of new tracks from Harry. Newish. Now, if you just joined us, welcome along. Shout out to Jens. Also, want to say hello to Carla, locked in. Also, Joe in Southend. And a massive shout to Dave in the studio with a big box of tricks. Food. And drink. Mag, Mag, Mag, Mag, Mag, Mag, Mag, Mag, Mag, Mag, Mag, Mag, Mag, Mag, Mag, Mag, Mag, Mag, Mag, Mag, Mag, Mag, Mag, Mag, Mag, Mag, Mag, Mag, Mag, Mag, Mag, Mag, Mag, Mag, Mag, Mag, Mag, Mag, Mag, Mag, Mag, Mag, Mag, Mag, Mag, Mag, Mag, Mag, Mag, Mag, Mag, Mag, Mag, Mag, Mag, Mag, Mag, Mag, Mag, Mag, Mag, Mag, Mag, Mag, Mag, Mag, Mag, Mag, Mag, Mag, Mag, Mag, Mag, Mag, Mag, Mag, Mag, Mag, Mag, Mag, Mag, Mag, Mag, Mag, Mag, Mag, Mag, Mag, Mag, Mag, Mag, Mag, Mag, Mag, Mag, Mag,

Okay, on the button, Sergeant Slick, if you just joined us, want to say hello to you, extending the hands of DCR to you. This radio show is called Deep in the Club Radio Show, every Friday night, 5 till 7. We're live beat matching, we're live in a mix, bringing those big beats from the streets to your eardrum.

Okay, this track is called Philly. And it's by Fioretti. Fioretti, great tech house and house music producer. Pretty good on the decks too. Gonna be bringing in some lyrics in about 2 minutes' time. Gonna be mixing up some lyrics behind this. Shout out to the studio crew, thank you. Everyone else, hold tight.

Okay, in the background, Big Beat, this, I love it. It's got a lot of energy, a lot of pace, this track. It's called Deep Down, of course, it's the extended mix. In the mix, Black Legend Ridney. Lines up, going to be mixing up a very older track. From those first, kind of like 7 years, 8 years of the rave scene kicking off in the UK and Europe. It's a very familiar track, going to be coming in about two minutes time. I like to give you the heads up sometimes. Sometimes I like the anticipation. It kind of works very, very well in the techno scene, the minimal techno sort of scene. The anticipation. There was a DJ I know, and he runs his sets on anticipation. And he kind of like builds up in a very gentle, melodic way. It's more like a kind of like concert, if you like, because he used to put on events himself. So he had the thing that he had plenty of hours on his sets. He had like a 5-hour set for himself.

Pap, pap, pap, pap, pap, pap, pap, pap, pap, pap, pap, pap, pap, pap, pap, pap, pap, pap, pap, pap, pap, pap, pap, pap, pap, pap, pap, pap, pap, pap, pap, pap, pap, pap, pap, pap, pap, pap, pap, pap, 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

Okay, send in this lovely little track. Very Latin business. Here we go. It's Alicante. Sending this one out to Steve in Morocco. This is a very Moroccan vibe, my dear friends. Venga, venga.

Okay, in the background, just for you, Johan S. lines up. We're going to be mixing up some Rafael Serrato. Live beat matching tonight. Live mixing till 7 o'clock. We hand over the reins and change the musical genre to drum and bass and liquid with the Night Tram crew. Right now, it's the Deep in the Club crew. I want to send a big shout goes out to Jerome, locked

Okay, sending that last track, especially goes out to the Denji Crops crew locked in. Want to say hello. Nice to have you here, Denji Crops crew. Have a lovely weekend. We're still in the mix till 7, so hold tight. In the background, boom. Want to say hello to Dan in Colchester. Nice to have you here. Dave wants to say hello to Steve and the tyre firm over there in Marbella. Baba. Big shout out to the tyre firm locked in.

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We bring the club to you with Jeff Tavier. Play the dominator.

Well, it has been a pleasure. Friday Night Business live here for you. Anyway, going to be handing over to the Night Tram crew for some drum and bass after the ads. Going to be ending with a lovely bit of piano, old school flavor. You have a lovely weekend. Adios.

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welcome to your Friday night drum and bass mix. This is Elisa stepping up for the first hour. Martin Night Tramp will

going to start now with an actual Lensman tribute for the next half an hour. I know Martin's going to do half an hour as well because he's on 8 till 9 to finish the show. So we're going to start now and yeah, let's keep the music in our hearts because a true legend.

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This is Paper Faces Lensman. I've probably been playing this tune since 2015.

Big shout to Sebastian and Jude inside the building. How you doing? My night tram, he's here. I'll do a little swap over with the kids, but that's okay. That's how we roll. Last 10 minutes from me. Well, actually, last 8 minutes from me. And then Martin's stepping up. He's also doing a Lensman tribute, keeping it liquid tonight. Rolling through till 9 p.m. Big shout out Sebastian and Jude.

England from Digital City Radio, Essex Massive, South East, North East, South West. How's myself, Martin Nightram, stepping up for the last hour. Martin Nightram and the Elisa Show. Whole Book Recordings presenting Nitro Depth. As usual, we do a lot of liquid, mostly soulful music anyway.

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All dedicated to him. Real drum and bass, liquid, soulful music.

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Let's keep this happy. 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Some mothers will have them. 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

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This track, Logistics. Track and title together, thoughts about as one, drum and bass family together.

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